0: What, man?
1: I heard that Billy's going with your girl.
0: What? Man, I better check on my woman. Say, girl.
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It's just a matter.

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0: 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If I could hear her sweet

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1: How much I must tell you, you I love her, not another.
0: Go away, you only a fool me.
1: No, man.
0: You only love me when you want punani.
1: Who says so?
0: Because you know I can make 888.
1: Shall I take it off now?
0: Hold a little. Let go my hand now. Make a phone the DJ.
1: Hi there, you're in tune to Sex Station number one. Wow, I think I hear my little thing ringing. Let's see what's happening outside music land.
0: Hi, Mr. DJ.
1: Wow, what's happening, soul sister?
0: I'd like you play for me, sister. A sexy piece of Jamaica reggae for me.
1: Mercy almighty, dig this, sister. It's out of sight.

0: Persian thing now, man. Just shake to the rhythm. You know, ask questions like a policeman.
1: Why? Why? Take time now. Lord, it's hot. Ooh,
0: there is a lot to come.
1: Why? Ooh, it's nice though.
0: Turn so now, turn so now, turn so now. Turn

I almost wish we were butterflies and lived but 3 summer days. 3 such days with you I could fill with more delight than 50 common years could ever contain.

0: This is the police. We have a search warrant for Mr. J. Reefer.
1: Search warrant.
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Their very existence a mystery to the rest of the world, obscured as it was by great clouds. Here they played out their peaceful lives, innocent of the litany of excess and violence that was growing in the world below. To live in harmony with the spirit of the mountain called Monkey was enough. Then one day, strange folk arrived in the town. They came in camouflage, hidden behind dark glasses, but no one noticed them. They only saw shadows. You see, without the truth of the eyes, the happy folk were blind.

0: In time, the strange folk found their way into the higher reaches of the mountain, and it was there that they found the caves of unimaginable sincerity and beauty. By chance, they stumbled upon the place where all good souls come to rest. The strange folk, they coveted the jewels in these caves above all things, and soon they began to mine the mountain, its rich seam fueling the chaos of their own world. Meanwhile, down in the town, the happy folks slept restlessly, their dreams invaded by shadowy figures digging away at their souls. Every day, people would wake and stare at the mountain. Why was it bringing darkness into their lives? And as the strange folk mined deeper and deeper into the mountain, holes began to appear, bringing with them a cold and bitter wind that chilled the very soul of the monk. For the first time, the happy folk felt fearful, for they knew that soon the monkey would stir from its deep sleep. Then there came a sound, distant first, that grew into gastrophony, so immense that it could be heard far away in space. There were no screams. There was no time. The mountain called Monkey had spoken. There was only fire. And then, nothing.
1: Oh, little town of USA, time has come to

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I'm the bill of their will. My skin is the thrill. My feather makes you fly, always dry, you can try. Bolting fast in the cold, ride with me, I am gold. My skin is the thrill.

as I walk like a mole, speaking fast to my hole, setting skin for some light, take my coat, I'm alright. My skin, yeah, the thrill. Tiring and feathering, my flesh is wandering, we just need a baby, making you a copy. My skin, yeah, the thrill.